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1: It's 9 p.m. on a Friday. Friday. It's 9 p.m. on a Friday. Friday. Get high. Get high. It's 9 p.m. on a Friday. Friday. It's 9 p.m. on a Friday. Friday. Get high. Up. We're going to high.

Ask for money and get advice. Ask for advice, get money twice. I'm from the dirty, but that Chico nice. Y'all call it a moment, I call it life.

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I was a son of man, I went on son of man. Every day running around the streets, we was leveling. We just run it up. Coming up, blood, sweat, and tears to get this money up.

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If you don't like your job, quit. If you don't have enough time, stop watching TV.